Go placidly amid the noise and haste, and remember what peace there may be in silence. As far as possible without surrender, be on good terms with all persons. Speak your truth quietly and clearly, and listen to others, even the dull and ignorant. They too have their story. Avoid loud and aggressive persons. They are vexations to the spirit. If you compare yourself with others, you may become vain and bitter, for always there will be greater and lesser persons than you.

Enjoy your achievements as well as your plans. Keep interested in your own career. However humble, it is a real possession in the changing fortunes of time. Exercise caution in your business affairs, for the world is full of trickery. But let this not blind you to what virtue there is. Many persons strive for high ideals, and everywhere life is full of heroism. Be yourself. Especially do not feign affection. Neither be cynical about love. For in the face of all aridity and disenchantment, it is as perennial as the grass. Take kindly the counsel of the years, gracefully surrendering the things of youth. Nurture strength of spirit to shield you in sudden misfortune. But do not distress yourself with imaginings. Many fears are born of fatigue and loneliness beyond a wholesome discipline. Be gentle.

Therefore, be at peace with God, whatever you conceive him to be, and whatever your labors and aspirations in the noisy confusion of life, keep peace with your soul. With all its sham, drudgery, and broken dreams, it is still a beautiful world. Be careful. Strive to be happy.

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nothing more or nothing less. 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

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'Cause youth's a mask, but it don't last. 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
1: I could be a millionaire if I had the money. I could own a mansion. No, I don't think I'd like that. But I might write a song that makes you laugh. 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And you could tell your friends in England you'd like that. But now I've chosen aeroplanes and boats to come between us.

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1: Hey, you know, everybody's talking about the good old days, right? Everybody, the good old days, the good old days. Well, let's talk about the good old days. Come to think of it, as bad as we think they are, these will become the good old days for our children. But why don't we try to remember that kind of September when life was slow and oh so mellow. Try to remember. And if you remember, then follow. Oh, what does it seem that the past is always better? We look back and we think the winters were warmer, the grass was greener, the skies were bluer, and smiles were

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1: Broadcasting to visitors, staff and patients in the Princess Royal Hospital, Haywards Heath and in the community, this is

0: This has been the Night Shift on Middowns Radio. Coming up next is the news on the hour. Stay with us on Middowns Radio for the best of music and entertainment all of the day and all of the night.
1: The top stories this hour. Leading doctors say there's been a sharp rise in children, some as young as six, seeking mental health support at A&E in England. The Royal College of Paediatrics and Child Health has analysed NHS data and found a 36% increase since 2019. The fastest rise has been among 6 to 9-year-olds. Our correspondent Graeme Stothart has more.
2: Figures also reveal that more than 300 of those who went into A&E last year with a mental health concern were waiting more than 72 hours for appropriate care. That's up from 55.
1: The government insists it's investing in additional facilities, including in schools. Hundreds of dementia carers say they're waiting more than 6 months for a diagnosis, with almost half admitting the delays affected their work. Campaigners want to see the condition confirmed within 18 weeks of a referral. Andy Burnham's facing his first Prime Minister's questions in the job later. Long-term government borrowing costs hitting a 28-year high could impact spending plans in next month's budget. Russia's response to the UK helping Ukraine with missile technology has been called a military secret by Vladimir Putin. He was asked if military bases could be targeted. Ariana Grande says she'll always cherish her Eternal Sunshine tour after performing her final show before stepping away from the public eye. Last month, the singer's representatives criticised what they called endless ongoing public scrutiny. They announced she'd take some time out after last night's concert in London. These fans who watched at the O2 Arena support her decision.
3: Everyone just needs to shush online. 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
1: And surprise Wimbledon semi-finalist Arthur Ferry's gone out in the US Open in the first round. From Sky News, I'm Cam Hall.

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2: 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Good morning. Good morning. It's great to stay up late. Good morning.
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3: 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We hope you had a restful and peaceful night. Time to put the kettle on as we play you non-stop music to get your day off to a great start.
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0: 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Coming up next, the news on the hour. Celebrating 50 years of Mick Downs Radio.
1: All day and all of the night at the Princess Royal Hospital and throughout Mid Sussex, this is Mid Downs Radio.

0: The top stories this hour. Children as young as six have gone to A&E departments in England seeking help with their mental health. The Royal College of Paediatrics and Child Health says NHS data shows the number of under-18s who've attended is up by just over a third since 2019. In June, Children's Commissioner Dame Rachel D'Souza also warned of more youngsters reaching crisis point.
1: These are the children who went through lockdown, who were out of school. These are the children who've seen their parents go through the cost of living crisis. These are the children who've been online and, you know, using their devices and gaming.
0: Well, the government insists it's investing in additional facilities, including in schools. Hundreds of families say they've had to wait months or even years for a dementia diagnosis for a loved one. Campaigners are backing calls for a new national standard that would see patients receive a diagnosis within 18 weeks of a GP referral. 16 people have been killed and 28 more injured after a bus crash in the South Sinai area of Egypt. Authorities say the region's a popular tourist hotspot. A consumer group's accused Booking.com of systemic security failures after it was able to create a fake listing for 10 Downing Street, Amali Rana reports.
2: Which says payment was processed for a week-long stay, which its researchers had advertised as a one-bedroom apartment. They only briefly opened the booking window, but they also left a bogus review about hanging out with Larry the cat, which they say, despite moderator checks, was added almost immediately. Booking.com criticised it as a limited test which didn't trigger automatic fraud controls because the property wasn't open and bookable.
0: Andy Burnham's preparing for his first Prime Minister's questions at the Commons later. A 3.5-hour grilling yesterday saw him insist he plans to change what he calls the failed economic model. And Manchester City have equalled the British transfer record. They paid Chelsea £125 million for midfielder Enzo Fernandez. From Sky News, I'm Cam Hall.

0: 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We hope you had a restful and peaceful night. 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

0: Thanks for being with us on Wake Up with Midtown's Radio. Come out next is the news on the hour. After that, we will be starting our main daytime schedule. So stay with us here on Midtown's Radio for the best of music and entertainment all of the day and all of the night.
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2: The top stories this hour. Analysis of NHS England data suggests a surge in the number of children going to A&E for mental health support. It's up 36% since 2019, with the biggest increases in 6 to 9 year olds. The Royal College of Paediatrics has called it a national crisis. Child development psychologist Dr. Katie Daubney thinks tech's partly to blame.
3: Children are accessing screens for longer, far earlier. All of these things may be contributing to making it harder for children to adapt, because children develop an ability to regulate themselves in interaction with their environment.
2: The government insists it's opening new facilities and improving help available in schools. 16 people have been killed in a bus crash in Egypt in a heavily touristed area. The South Sinai Peninsula is popular for diving and snorkeling in the Red Sea. Iranian media is claiming 5 people have been killed in a US airstrike that hit a wedding. There's been a fresh exchange of attacks. Andy Burnham faces his first Prime Minister's questions this lunchtime. It says long-term government borrowing costs hit a 28-year high, which could impact spending plans in next month's budget. Ariana Grande says she'll always cherish her Eternal Sunshine tour after performing her final show before stepping away from the public eye. Last month, the singer's representatives criticised what they called endless, ongoing public scrutiny. They announced she'd take some time out after last night's concert in London. These fans who watched at the O2 Arena support her decision.
4: Everyone just needs to shush online. 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
6: 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I think she needs a well-needed break.
5: She knows that her real fans will be here waiting for when she comes back, like we always do.
2: And Booking.com's criticised a witch investigation after it let researchers list and take payments for a stay at 10 Downing Street. It claimed the test was limited. From Sky News, I'm
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0: In the little town of Watchacomsea was a little couple with a pharmacy. 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
2: 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And now I'm back to let you know I can really shake 'em down.

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0: Well, time for me to go. Thank you very much for listening to Morning Rounds with Paul Halliday. Stay with us on Middowns Radio for the best of entertainment throughout the day. Coming up next will be the news headlines at the top of the hour.
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4: The top stories this hour. Children as young as six in England are among those seeking crisis support for their mental health. NHS England data reveals more than 75,000 young people attended A&D last year with a mental health concern, a 36% rise since 2019. Dr. Sam Jones from the Royal College of Paediatrics believes there's an unmet need.
5: Within the community and at earlier stages, the emergency departments are always open. It's where families and young people come when they feel that they have nowhere else to go. And if we're seeing that over and over again, there has to be that this is a symptom of something wider occurring.
4: The government insists it's opening more than 150 new facilities. 16 people have been killed and 28 others hurt in a bus crash in Egypt. It's in the heavily touristed South Sinai Peninsula. Vladimir Putin says it's a military secret as to how Russia will respond to the UK handing over missile blueprints to Ukraine. The Kremlin accused Britain last week of playing with fire. Booking.com has criticised an investigation by Which that accused the listing site of systemic security failures. It says the consumer group ran a limited test when it advertised a fake stay at 10 Downing Street. Arthur Ferry is out of the US Open. The Wimbledon semi-finalist was beaten in straight sets by 13th seed Lorenzo Musetti in New York. The British tennis number one says it was a disappointing performance.
6: I was a bit short today, didn't serve so well. I think that was the main difference. He served really well and I was struggling in that regard. Yeah, just didn't manage to kind of get the engine fully going and it is what it is and ready to move forward.
4: Top men's seed Alexander Zverev overcame a scare to get past Lorenzo Sonego in five sets. And Celine Dion's been spotted singing with fans outside a hotel in Paris where she's returning to the stage this month. The singer's continuing her return after being diagnosed with stiff person syndrome. From Sky News.
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8: Hello and welcome to Cathy's Country Hoedown. I have some great country music for you, from classic country to modern country. From Johnny Cash and Dolly Parton to Keith Urban and Casey Musgraves. Everything in between. We have got it here. So, pull on your jeans and boots and don your Stetson and let's get on with the best.

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1: No harm in a little snack, is there? 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So what can we do to protect them?
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3: The top stories this hour. Two men, including a 19-year-old and two women, have been charged with murder after a newborn baby girl was stabbed to death in Sheffield. Police were called to an address in the Winkerbank area on Sunday. A 15-year-old girl has also been charged with perverting the course of justice. Analysis of NHS England data suggests a surge in the number of children going to A&D for mental health support. It's up 36% since 2019, with the biggest increases in 6 to 9-year-olds. The Royal College of Paediatrics has called it a national crisis. Child development psychologist Dr. Katie Daubney thinks tech's partly to blame.
4: Children are accessing screens for longer, far earlier. All of these things may be contributing to making it harder for children to adapt, because children develop an ability to regulate themselves in interaction with their environment.
3: Well, the government insists it's opening new facilities and improving help available in schools. 21 people have been killed in a bus crash in Egypt. It happened this morning in the heavily touristed South Sinai area. Ex-pop star Gary Glitter has pleaded not guilty to 8 charges of historical sex offences in the 70s and 80s. Allegations concern a girl aged between 8 and 11. Almost half of carers of those with dementia report waiting more than 6 months for a diagnosis. The Alzheimer's Society wants a national standard to ensure it happens within 18 weeks of a GP referral. Kieran Winterburns from the charity.
5: Whether it's cancer, whether it's heart disease, whether it's a dodgy knee, there are targets in place to ensure that people receive a diagnosis and then referral through to treatment in an appropriate amount of time. That doesn't exist in dementia. That target is not in place.
3: Number 10 says it's bringing forward a commission on social care reform in England. And a consumer group says it was able to create a fake listing for 10 Downing Street on Booking.com. While the listing sites criticised what it says was a limited test by Which. From Sky News, I'm Cam Hall.
6: Cam, thank you.
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6: Hello and welcome to the studio along with you lovely people all around the West Sussex. As we're live at the Princess Royal Hospital, is turning 50 this year. It's Midtown's Radio with me, Ellen Simons. We made it to the second day of the first of the coming to the month of September. And you know what that means. Summertime is now over and time to go back to school, ladies and gentlemen, boys and girls. I'm sure that today is your first day of school, and one way to have way to get things going. Music, music, music. If this is your first time having a break or having a recess after going having a few hours of school, it's time to listen to this school, because it's one way to get things going for the first day.

A one way to start off with this show. That was back in 1978, the movie Grease, that opening theme of it too. I'm sure you're all familiar with that. A way to get things going to start off as the first day of school. If you don't know who I am, I'm Ellen Symes, one of the Middowes Radio volunteer hosts. I do a show every Tuesday evening from 6 to 8pm and Wednesday from 11am to 1pm. Play a mixed genre music and plenty of updates. And please excuse my language because I've got development language disorder, so please forgive me how I'm talking during the show. Well, since it's the first day of school, may I say it's a lovely morning we had so far. Yeah, we had a bit of a rainy day, a bit of showering so far, but it's one way to get things cooled off after having a record of the heat wave that the UK had we had so far. So the song I'm going to play for you is from Tones and I, A Cloudy Day, a way to start things off for the new going back to school, going to college or university. Am I living?

currently looking at things, are looking at the new the song so far this year, Mid Dallas Radio. Knowing that summer may be over, but it's still feeling like summer, but coming to September. Also coming up slowly are the upcoming is hibernating and wearing autumny clothing too. So that means saying goodbye to just wearing short clothing, sandals, sunscreen, hats, everything that we've been going through for this summer. So hopefully we'll slowly get into coming to the new season, and I love the sweet smell of the burning leaves in the air at this time of autumn. For right now, it's time to play the Backstreet Boys' greatest hit, Is Everybody.

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This is Mid Dallas Radio with me, Ellis Simons. So you can still ask a song request or a shout out, just go onto our website at middallasradio.org.uk. Now, since through last month I was playing all the 70s songs back in 1976 to celebrate for the 50 years. Now this month we're going to be playing the 40 years back in 1986, the totally awesome 80s. The time of the youth with wild dreams, with leather outfits, heavy makeup, and say, "Don't mess with me, I'm a hard rocker." So we're going to play some of the songs back in 1986 to celebrate 40 years. And if you were born that time or you were seeing everything that happens that year, please share your story. I'd like to know everything about it. Like this song I'm playing for you right now. It is The Way It Is by Bruce Hornsby back in 1986.

0: How are you? How are you really?
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Just no stopping, isn't it? Just celebrate. Yes, indeed. Madonna, Holiday on Midtown's Radio back in 1984. Now that holidays is over, we're going back to school and getting back into our routines, going through for our jobs too. Hopefully none of the activity is not over, ladies and gentlemen. This weekend on the 6th of September is the Hayworth Heath Great Bike Ride. So any people who sign up to do this weekend, I wish you all the best of luck. And any people haven't, if you are the bike lovers, now's the best time to sign up for doing it, for fundraising, and the best way for cycling for the communities. And also for aware for you people, if you're driving somewhere this weekend, be sure you're on the lookout because some of the roads will be closing, such as Rocky Road, the Arding Line, the Sydney Road, and much more around the area of the Hayworth Heath, as there'll be cycling happening this Sunday, the September the 6th. And the way to get things going to make you want to ride your bike even faster, here's the songs that help you to get things going. It's just non-stopping, or Don't Stop Me Now, it's Queen!

since our beloved Prince of Darkness has been passed away. Ozzy Osbourne's back in 1986 of the song Shot in the Dark on Middowes Radio. Also didn't know his full name is actually John Michael Osbourne, and I wonder where he's got his name Ozzy for his stage name. This weekend is the Cookville's hosting another year for the Village Show, where locals come to share their things like they made for the competition, like the best vegetables, flowers, crafting, baking. Everyone is welcome at the Cookville Baptist Church this Saturday or September the 5th at 2 p.m. So please come around. It's totally free. Everyone is like to see what you've done for the competition. Time to play. Everyone likes to sing along. It is the Toto Africa.

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It's 15 minutes till midday. We all are getting hungry already. Those who are waiting for lunch at the midday. As you all didn't know, that today is Blueberry Popsicle Day, one way to talk about food. Knowing that the blackberries are already harvesting, it's time to pick them, making what you make for your family, making a blackberry jam, blackberry juice, blackberry popsicles, anything that you want is part of the traditional way that we do that this time of year. And speaking of food, I'm going to play you this one. It's celebrating 40 years of this movie where a little scientist nerd accidentally come up a plant that will actually talk but then sings, and forcing him that he is so hungry and he wants to eat more blood after accidentally drinking one of his blood. You guessed it, it's one of the musicals great is, or like a part of them related to the Rocky Horror shows, is A Little Shop of Horrors. So this song I'm going to play for you, it is the Mean Green Mother from the Spaceship, where the little plant who's sang by Levi Stubbs, who's forcing Seymour for more food.

And I thought Whitney Houston sang that song even better. That was Steve Winwood, Higher Love, back in 1986 of this song on Middays Radio. We're getting close to the midday, I'm going to play you this final song before it gets to the 12 o'clock news. And do not go anywhere, I'll be still here to play you more music and entertainment on Middays Radio. This song is like to play for you as the summer is over. It's a one way to say to you people that summer belongs to you.

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1: If you get out of breath doing things you used to be able to do, it could be a sign of heart or lung disease or even cancer. Chances are it's nothing serious, but finding it early makes it more treatable. So don't put it down to something else, like getting older or being overweight. Tell your doctor.
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0: All of the day and all of the night at the Princess Royal Hospital and throughout Mid Sussex, this is

0: The top stories this hour. Two men, including a 19-year-old and two women, have been charged with murder after a baby girl was stabbed to death in Sheffield. They're due in court today. Barry Weir reports.
1: The four defendants plus a 15-year-old girl are also accused of perverting the course of justice by trying to cover up the newborn's death. The baby girl was found by police in the Winkelbank area of the city on Sunday morning after a search of a home. Two other women arrested on suspicion of murder remain on bail.
0: Andy Burnham's about to face MPs in his first go at Prime Minister's questions. The economy and devolution to English regions took centre stage during a three-hour stint in the Commons yesterday. Welsh First Minister Lina Pioraworth says his government in Cardiff needs its own arrangements to empower people.
2: I think it's very important that the Prime Minister understands the difference between a nation and a region of England. We need a strong Senedd, a strong Welsh government in order to make that happen. And that is a point that I made very, very directly to the Prime Minister. And he gets it, I think.
0: Meanwhile, the interest rate investors' demand for short and long-term government borrowings ticked up again after yesterday's 28-year high. The Mayor of London, Lord Sadiq Khan, says he's been scammed after he was found guilty of failing to tax a car he denies owning. The DVLA is reviewing the case. There's been an increase in children, most notably 6 to 9-year-olds, going to A&E for crisis support for their mental health. The Royal College of Paediatrics and Child Health has analysed NHS data in England. Poundland could have a new owner before Christmas. It's thought its current parent company is looking to agree a deal before the busy trading period. And Matthew Perry's life is to be explored in a new three-part Netflix documentary. The actor, best known for playing Chandler Bing in Friends, died from the effects of ketamine in 2023. Titled The One with Matthew Perry, the series will feature previously unseen family archive footage. From Sky News, I'm Cam Hall.
3: Broadcasting from the Princess Royal Hospital, Hayward's Heath, across Mid-Sussex and beyond, this is Mid-Downs Radio.
4: And for today's weather, a slightly light rain for the next few hours, but later on we'll have a chance of a bit of cloudiness, a bit of gust of winds later on today up through the West Sussex of Haverstead up to 20 degrees. Later this evening we'll have another chance of a bit of cloudiness down to below to 18 degrees, and the rest of the week of this week of this coming over, going to school or going to work, be sure you're updated because there's going to be another chance of wet weather, cloudiness with this week's of weather. That's the weather report. 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
4: 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Since it's lunchtime and the school's going, and it's the first day of school when they have their lunch break, they'll be start asking what you've been up to for this year of summer. And the way, one way to ask that and to sing about it is going back to the high school of the 1978 of the Greece. You guessed it, it's the summer nights where Sandy and Danny talks about what they've been up to summer, and they found it one of the summer most romantic times.

you, Danny and Sandy. Well, great story to hear about that. Please do tell me more what you've been up to this summer. So to kick things off with more music and entertainment, this is today's days of going back to the first day of school and the first day of going to the college or going to university. I wish you all kids the best of luck, and to celebrate that, here's the Bells Boys, Today's the Day.

Sorry, I'm out of the moon after hearing that song. That was Satisfying by Calvin Harris and Jazzy. That's the new song this year. I already started counting down for the upcoming TV show that we're all looking forward to see and to dance to. It's Strictly Come Dancing. Knowing that Tez Daly and Chloe Winkleman have left, it was their final year last year. Now they're announcing the three new people will be hosting this year, taking their place. Knowing for this professional dancer that we all love to be his dance partner is the Joannas Redem, best known for doing the Kinky musical this year, taking part as Tez Daly is for talking about the dance moves because he's a professional dancer. And two people taking part as Claudia Winkleman is Emma Willis, the TV presenter, and Josh Widdicombe, best known for his comedian, will take place, talking about these peoples of the contestants, what they've been doing. So this is going to be a very interesting year, knowing that the contestants they're releasing them, and new people going to be dancing this year for the special challenge. In case you didn't notice, look out for it right now. And the best way to dance around, here's a little these two rascals that I'm sure we're looking forward to for the upcoming of I'm Celebrity Get Me Out of Here, is PJ and Duncan, known as Andy Deck, is Let's Get Ready to Rumble.

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1: I'm walking. Health experts are telling us that everyone, particularly middle-aged people like me, need to do 10 minutes of brisk walking every day for the good of our health. But we all lead such hectic lives. So how do you work that kind of activity into your day-to-day life? Well, here are five tips. First, use public transport to get to work. You could hop off, stop early, and finish the rest of the journey on foot. And once you get to work, don't take the lift, use the stairs. If you do get a break during the day, for example a lunch hour, you can use that time to stretch the legs. And here's another idea, if you're going to nip to the shops, don't take the car, walk instead. And finally, how about this weekend, putting down the tablet, switching off that TV and getting out into the great outdoors for a bit of a stroll. Experts say it doesn't have to be a massive long walk, just get out there and do something.
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0: From the musical Annie back in the 80s of the classic. That was Easy Street by Carol Burnett, Burnetta Peters, and of course Tim Curry. Speaking of him, it's very sad to know that the amazing English actor known for this movie that he played as Miss Hannigan's brother, Rooster, and the classic of the horror movies of the clown, It, of the Pennywise, you call it. Also as the Captain Long John Silver, one of the Muppets of the Treasure Island, known for Home Alone 2 from the Hotel Manager, and also, of course, known as Frankenfurter from the celebrating 50 years last year of the classic musical The Rocky Horror Shows. So to honour his the tributes for the Tim Curry, who sadly passed away at the age of 80, also got affected of stroke over 10 years ago, back in 2012. We'll always remember him, one of the greatest actors through a generation. To honour his day, here's what we're gonna do. We're gonna jump to the left, then step to the right, put your hands on your hips, and let's do the time warp again.
1: It's astounding. Time is fleeting. Madness takes its toll. But listen closely.
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1: I've got to...

Miley Cyrus' greatest hit song, Flowers on Middaz Radio. It's 12:30, it's Wednesday's lunchtime, and you still listen to the Middaz Radio with me, Ella Simons. It's been a week since our beloved Queen of Country passed away, and we just can't stop talking about her and all the greatest playing songs that we've been playing through the radios we've been hearing so far. And I didn't know that Miley Cyrus is Dolly Parton's goddaughter. That means so much for her, and I feel sorry for her, and I'm shout out to her for all the best for losing one of her closest friends, especially for her dad, that Billy Cyrus was Dolly Parton's best friend through the years too. But we all know that the butterflies will fly with her. Also said that Dolly's records and songs we never heard before will be released on her 100th birthday, so we had to wait for next 20 years for the 2046. I'll be nearly 50 on that year, so this is going to be interesting. I've been hearing them saying that Dolly Parton wrote over 800 songs. I mean, what a talented woman she is. So to honor her, and we're still loving her and paying tributes, it's Dolly Parton's greatest songs that we all listen to every morning. It is 9 to 5.

love to have a bit of drink of the Tropicana, that's what we used to call it, or is it just Club Tropicana? Wham! Club Tropicana on Middowns Radio, still celebrating for the final time of the summer times as we're going back to school and going back to a routine work of things. And speaking of going to school, knowing that traditional of going to the King's Cross for the special Harry Potter Hogwarts Express announcement, but sadly to hear it's been cancelled. I mean, I was looking forward to seeing that through social media, staying the due for the overcrowded people and during for the busy time of the year and also the public knowing for the safety. So very sorry to hear that it's not happening this year, hopefully next year. But also seeing that through social media, instead of that, people were just outside of one of the London's buildings for the special going back to the school Hogwarts for shouting all aboard for another year of magic, seeing that the London Tower or another clock tower, or I mean the Big Ben, has all covered in the Hogwarts letters and is spreading out like it's magic, saying you're all accepted for the Hogwarts school magic. So this is very interesting to see that this happening instead of going to the King's Cross for the Hogwarts Express announcement. So to play you, for speaking of magic, we're going to play Little Mix, and don't forget that one of the members is the new member of the Celebrity Traitors, which is coming very soon. It is Black Magic.

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0: All of the day and all of the night. 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

Mega Train on there being right on Mid Downs Radio. We've got like 15 minutes left till I call up for the day to get my lunch, and Linda will be taking over right after the news. We've still got plenty of more music to play for you, like this one is West End Girls by the Pet Shop Boys back in 1986, where we're still celebrating 40 years of the greatest songs that made this of the decades.

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1: Same how every summer we go rushing to the sea.

She's only 77 years old, but she's still got it, and we can hear that song over and over again. I'm in Love Again by Lulu on Middays Radio. We're coming to the end of the show. I'd like to say thank you for all the listening. This has been Ellen Simons. Linda will be taking over after the news. Join me next Tuesday for... No, I'm so sorry. I won't be. I'm away next week. Sorry for about this. Sorry. I won't be in next week, but I will be in next following week. Don't forget, you can still find out more about us. Just go onto our website at middaysradio.org.uk. So to play you the final song, as we're coming to September, the beginning of September, here's the song to sing about September. It's Earth, Wind and Fire, as we were getting ready for the new start of the coming next season and the getting things going, and also the going back to

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1: The same day emergency care unit at the Princess Royal Hospital in Hayes East aims to have patients seen by a doctor or nurse, diagnosed and treated and able to go home on the same day. The aim is to have patients checked and possibly treated by a specialist without the need to be admitted to the hospital. Patients may be referred by the hospital's A&E department or one of the hospital's wards, or by the ambulance service, or by the patient's GP or other primary care provider. SDEC is open from 8:30 in the morning to 8 p.m. in the evening. The aim is to get patients home on the same day with a treatment plan, which may include medication and may involve another appointment, which will be organised before they leave. It is very unlikely that patients will need to be admitted to the hospital, but if there is a need to stay in hospital, a bed will be found as soon as possible. For further information about SDEC, go to the University Hospital Sussex NHS Foundation Trust website.
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1: The top stories this hour. Four people, including a 19-year-old man, have been charged with the murder of a newborn baby girl in Sheffield. Police found her body in the Winkerbank area of the city on Sunday morning. A 15-year-old girl is also accused of perverting the course of justice. The Prime Minister insists he's taking the action necessary to get the country's debt costs down. At his first PMQs, Andy Burnham's been questioned by the Conservative leader about savings he intends to bring in. Yesterday, the rate investors demand to lend to the government hit a 28-year high. Tory leader Kemi Badenoch says people are nervous because the government talks about spending but not cuts.
2: The markets are clearly worried that we now have a spendthrift Prime Minister who wants to say yes to everyone but cannot tell us where the money is coming from. He needs to pay for all his new promises.
1: A convicted killer has admitted murdering his friend in South London on New Year's Eve. 48-year-old Daniel Levy had stabbed and set his grandmother on fire in 2000. The European Commission chief says an attempted drone attack in eastern Germany will not be tolerated.
3: We are in a new era of European security. European investment in defence strengthens NATO and re-energises our industrial base. We will continue and we will deter anyone who attacks our freedom and our security.
1: Ursula von der Leyen claims it marks a new escalation against the continent from Russia. She says last month's attack, which grounded flights at Leipzig airport, used military-grade material and could have caused deaths if successful. Child mental health experts are warning more youngsters are reaching crisis point. Some six-year-olds have been waiting to be seen in A&E departments in England. And France's president will join the King, Queen and Prime Minister in walking the length of the Bayeux Tapestry this afternoon. It's on display in the British Museum for the next year. From Sky News, I'm Cam Hall.
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0: Washing your hands frequently throughout the day is good practice at any time. You should wash your hands using soap and water or hand sanitizer, in particular when you get to work or arrive home, after going to the toilet and before you eat or handle food. You should wash your hands thoroughly for at least 20 seconds, about the length of this infomercial.
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0: this is the most important meal of the day, how come every morning us kids eat and drink half of all the sugar we should have in the whole day before the school bell rings? This is how much sugar we eat and drink for breakfast in just 1 month. And this many every year. Because we eat and drink so much sugar, loads of us end up in hospital having our teeth out. 1 in 5 of us little kids are carrying too much harmful fat on the inside, even if you think we look fine on the outside. As we get older, this can build up and cause damage we can't see, including serious diseases like heart disease, type 2 diabetes, and some cancers. Use the new free Be Food Smart app to help you and your kids find a healthier start to the day.
1: 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So I'd really encourage anybody who's thinking about it to volunteer at Mid Downs Radio. 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
1: Protection against measles, mumps, rubella and varicella, the latter more commonly known as chickenpox, has been combined into a single vaccination known as MMRV. It's offered on the NHS to all children from 1 year old in two doses at 12 months and 18 months of age. Far from being simple childhood illnesses, they can have serious and life-changing consequences such as blindness, seizures, hearing loss and even death. The vaccination can also save sick days from school and nursery, sparing parents from having to miss work. And it can help to build the national community immunity protection for all ages. For further information about the MMRV vaccination, go to the NHS website or NHS app. This information applies to those living in England only. People living elsewhere in the UK should go to the relevant devolved administration website.
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0: Hello, I'm Mercedes Madden, Chair of the Prince's Royal League of Friends. Over the past 5 years, the League of Friends has spent over £1 million supporting this hospital. Projects include substantial refurbishment to the discharge lounge, the rapid access ward, and the Hickstead pre-op ward. We also provide equipment and a workspace for the physio department, bedside lockers in several wards. These are the examples of many projects we've undertaken over the years. The busy coffee shop by the main reception is our main source of revenue, plus legacies and donations, generating funds for the many deserving projects, ensuring we can continue to provide equipment and support to improve the facilities, the care and comfort of patients, visitors and staff in this busy hospital. We could not do this without you. Thank you for your support.
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It's that time of year again when people are heading to Britain's camping and caravanning sites to enjoy the glorious countryside. But as you head off for your break, we'd like to remind you never to take a barbecue into a tent, caravan or enclosed spaces because of the risk of carbon monoxide poisoning. Several campsite deaths have been linked to carbon monoxide poisoning from barbecues in recent years. The potentially deadly gas, which you cannot taste, smell or see, is produced when fossil fuels or wood burn without enough oxygen. Campers are reminded never to use or leave smouldering barbecues inside tents, awnings or other enclosed spaces. The gas can build up very quickly to potentially fatal levels in enclosed spaces such as tents and caravans. When you have finished with your barbecue, dispose of it carefully and ensure all the ashes are fully extinguished to prevent a fire risk. Symptoms of carbon monoxide poisoning include headaches, drowsiness, dizziness, chest pains, nausea and vomiting. At high levels, it can cause sudden collapse, loss of consciousness and even death. Anyone who suspects

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3: The top stories this hour. Two men and two women have been remanded in custody after appearing in court charged with murdering a newborn baby in Sheffield. Post-mortem tests show the girl, who was found in the Winkerbank area on Sunday, died from stab wounds. Tiger Woods is in court for a change of plea hearing following a car crash in Florida in March. He denied driving under the influence but admitted taking a few prescription medications. The Tory leader says markets are charging the UK more to borrow because they see a Prime Minister who can't control spending. The issue of how tightly Andy Burnham is going to hold the purse strings was central during his first PMQs in the Commons, but he also gave his optimistic outlook for the way forward.
4: Positivity, Mr Speaker, a sense of possibility, growth in every postcode. Let this country believe in itself again, let people have some hope, and that is what this government will do.
3: More than one in 10 children aged 13 to 15.

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1: Hello. There are two main types of hospital in the UK. Firstly, there are National Health Service or NHS hospitals, which are free for people who normally live in the UK. Secondly, there are independent hospitals run by private companies or charities, which usually charge for their services. Most NHS hospitals will offer emergency care, maternity services, surgery, medical care, children's services, also known as paediatrics, and cancer care. Larger hospitals may also offer specialist services such as cardiac surgery, neurosurgery, or complex paediatric surgery. There are also a number of specialist NHS hospitals which only provide care for selected conditions, such as eye hospitals or orthopaedic hospitals. Community NHS hospitals are smaller and provide a more limited range of services to their local community. These can include community beds, outpatient clinics, minor injuries units, and X-ray departments. NHS hospitals are run by National Health Service organisations called trusts. Some hospitals are called foundation trusts, which can operate more independently, but are more accountable to their local population. Most NHS hospitals undertake the training of medical, nursing and other healthcare staff, and will also be conducting medical research. Some are called university hospitals. These are typically linked to a medical school or university.
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0: Of London, Lord Sadiq Khan, says he's been scammed after he was found guilty of failing to tax a car he denies owing. The DVLA's reviewing the case. And Booking.com's been accused of systemic security failures after listing stays at 10 Downing Street, which says it was able to advertise the famous address as a one-bedroom apartment. From Sky News, I'm Kat Suave.
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2: 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I've got some great music lined up, so let's start off with this one.

0: A new vaccine to prevent meningitis is now available for babies as part of the routine NHS childhood vaccination programme. Meningitis causes inflammation of the lining around the brain and spinal cord and can be life-threatening. It can also cause blood poisoning. 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The MenB vaccine is now offered to babies aged 2 months, followed by a second dose at 4 months and a booster at 12 months. Your doctor's surgery or clinic will automatically send you an appointment for you to bring your baby for their MenB vaccination, alongside their other routine vaccinations. For further information, go to the NHS Choices website or inquire at your doctor's surgeon.
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Just a perfect day. 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And then later, when it gets dark, we go home. 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Feed animals in the zoo. 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
6: 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This has been Mark Holder. Coming up next, we have the news on the hour, followed by heading back to the 80s.
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8: 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This has been Hannah Russell. Coming up soon, the Midnight News. 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
0: All of the day and all of the night at the Princess Royal Hospital and throughout Mid-Sussex. 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

0: 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That's more than a kid like me weighs. 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
0: Because we eat and drink too much sugar, we get painful toothache and need fillings. 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We may look fine on the outside, but too much sugar can lead to the build-up of harmful fat on the inside that we can't see. This fat can cause serious diseases as we grow older, including type 2 diabetes, some cancers, and even heart disease. But you can act now! 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

Hi, and welcome to Soul's Collection on Midgowans Radio with me, Soul Mead. If you like the best of music from the 50s right through to the present day, you've come to the right place. So let's get on with the show and hear some music over those 50s, 60s.

0: Right, people, gather round. Mum, good work. 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Again!
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0: 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It's open to women over 37 weeks of pregnancy and is applied by inhalation or a combination of other therapies such as massage, foot spas and warm compresses. 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
5: The top stories this hour. Tiger Woods has been fined and banned from driving after a car crash near his Florida home in March. The 15-time major golf winner had denied driving under the influence but entered a plea deal on lesser charges. State Attorney Thomas Bacchadals issued this warning.
6: Of all the people in the world who should not get behind the wheel of the car, it's the gentleman who is one of the most recognizable faces on the planet. Somebody will see him, whether it's in Georgia or Nevada or New York or where have you.
5: A British woman has been stabbed to death at a hotel in Portugal. Police were called to the incident in Albufeira last night, where it's understood the 34-year-old had been staying with her partner and child. The French president's meeting the king at the British Museum this evening as the Bayeux tapestry goes on display. The 70-metre embroidery tells the story of the Norman conquest in 1066 and is in the UK for the first time in nearly 1,000 years. Tickets to see it have sold out. Medieval historian Emily Winkler understands the enthusiasm.
7: The fact that there's this immediate access to the story, this immediate recognition, and that it's something that has a sort of collective hold on the imagination going back to school, I think is one of the things that resonates with people of all ages.
5: Meanwhile, the Prime Minister's insisted rising borrowing costs and turbulent markets are down to the Tories' record. During his first PMQs, he's insisted the economy is turning the corner. Gary Glitters pleaded not guilty to historical sex offences. The former pop star's due to stand trial next year, accused of abusing a girl in the 70s and 80s. And London's mayor says a conviction for failing to tax a car is because he's been the victim of a scam. The DVLA's investigating after Lord Sadiq Khan said he didn't own the Nissan Micra and didn't live at the Gordon Ramsay restaurant where letters were sent. From Sky News, I'm Kat Suave.
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0: Right Care Right Now aims to help local people find the right service for their health needs, especially when they need medical help fast, but it's not a life-threatening emergency. Many visits to the Princess Royal Hospital's Accident and Emergency Department do not result in any treatment. That doesn't mean those people are all in the wrong place. It's important for some conditions to be checked in A&E, even if no treatment is needed. But many visits to A&E could be dealt with better by a different NHS service, such as pharmacists, GPs or minor injuries nurses. Right Now Right Care is a website which can be accessed via the internet by any computer, tablet or smartphone. The website lists common symptoms and offers suggestions for treatment. Right Care Right Now then links through to local services and shows whether they are open or closed and their location. If you require urgent treatment for symptoms that are not listed on the website, then ring NHS 111 for further advice. Using an alternative to A&E could mean more convenient service, little or no time in waiting room, and treatment by professionals who are experts in common illnesses and injuries, rather than A&E staff who specialise in emergencies. By using Right Care Right Now, you are not only helping yourself, but also helping the NHS save A&E for those who really need it.
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1: Gout is typically characterized by a sudden onset of acute pain, redness, and swelling. It typically occurs in the big toe joint. There usually is no history of an injury to the area. One goes to bed, and the attack either occurs while you're sleeping or you first notice it when you get out of the bed in the morning. Patients describe the pain as so intense that just sheets alone touching it can cause excruciating pain. So what is it? How does it occur? Our bodies normally make uric acid when we break down purines. It's normal. Sometimes, however, we make too much uric acid, either through overproduction or under excretion. Purines are normal in our body. Purines also can occur in some foods. If we get too much purines, our bodies can't handle the amount of uric acid it makes. The uric acid is then converted into urate crystals. Urate crystals are tiny needle-like crystals that get deposited in your joint. It typically occurs on your first attack in your big toe joint. On subsequent attacks, it could occur in any joint. Gout is a serious condition, but the good news is through diet modification and medications, it can be well controlled.

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1: Bright light city, gonna set my soul, gonna set my soul on fire. Got a whole lot of money that's ready to burn, so get those stakes up higher. There's a thousand pretty women waiting out there. They're all living, the devil may care. And I'm just a devil with love to spare. So Viva Las Vegas, Viva Las Vegas. How I wish that there were more than 24 hours in the day. Even if there were 40 more, I wouldn't sleep a minute away. Oh, there's blackjack and poker and the roulette wheel, a fortune won and lost on every day.

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I'm gonna give it everything I've got. Lady luck, please let the dice stay hot. Let

Well, that's it from me. Thanks for listening. This has been Soul's Collection with Soul Mead. Coming up next, the news on the hour. But stay with Mid Downs Radio to listen to some great music.

Yuckadoo folks, this is Papa Roy with Swing Time. If you like your big bands hot and your crooners cool, then you have come to the right place. Join me for the best swing music, both from classic years and from the best of modern swing artists of today. Right here on, of course, Middowns Radio.

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They're gonna cut through the windows. Ain't no one messing with my plans.

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1: That ain't the cleaner. It is. Yes, yes. I'll polish the leaves, make them green again.

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0: 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Coming up next, it's the news on the hour. 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
3: The top stories this hour. The King, Queen and Prime Minister have been admiring the Bayeux Tapestry, which is going on display in the UK for the first time in nearly 1,000 years. The embroidery depicting the Norman conquest of 1066.

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0: 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Coming up soon, the Midnight News. 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

0: well had a 3-0 success over Dundee United. 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

Welcome to the Night Shift. We will be with you through the night, so lay back and relax with us here on Midtowns Radio.

Am I asking for the moon? Is it really so implausible that you and I could soon come to some kind of arrangement? I'm not asking for the moon. I've always been a realist, when it's really nothing more than a simple rearrangement. With one roof above our heads, a warm house to return to, we could start with separate beds. I could sleep alone or learn to. I'm not suggesting that we'd find some earthly paradise forever. I mean, how often does that happen now? The answer's probably never. But we could come to an arrangement, a practical arrangement, and you could learn to love me, given time. I'm not promising the moon, I'm not promising a rainbow, just a practical solution to a solitary life. I'd be a father to your boy, a shoulder you could lean on. How bad could it be to be my wife? With one roof above our heads, a warm house to return to, you wouldn't have to cook for me, you wouldn't have to learn to. I'm not suggesting that this proposition here could last forever. I've no intention of deceiving you, you're far too clever. But we could come to an arrangement, a practical arrangement, and perhaps you'd learn to love me.

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